0: It's time to make you laugh on your way home. This is your 5 o'clock funny.
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2: A warm-up and a chance of showers and thunderstorms as we wrap up the week. Look for temperatures Friday morning, low 50s, and then low to mid-80s for highs, with that chance of storms by late afternoon into the evening hours. Might get some gusty winds, maybe some small hail out of those storms. Warm again on Saturday with highs in the 80s. Storm chances go up Saturday night into Sunday morning. In the 2 News Weather Center, I'm Chief Meteorologist Michael Sager. Continue.

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0: Okie Country 101.7. Here's the Barefoot Blue Jean Knight. It's Jake Owen on the station sending you to see Carrie. That's right. That would be Carrie as in Underwood. Coming to the Windstar down in Thackerville. That's going to be next month, June 12th, and we got a bunch of tickets to give you. Just look for those QR codes all around, whether in your Shakota, you're in Muskogee, Tahlequah, Fort Gibson, you're going to see those QR codes. Snap that QR code and you can win you some great tickets to see Carrie. First time she's performed in the state in 3 years, so you could be there for free. All right, Luke Combs and Lady A, Morgan Wallen, Thomas Rhett, Jared Neiman, all in the next 20 minutes.
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2: While the NFL has played in Brazil each of the last 2 years, they've never played a game in Rio de Janeiro. That's going to change moving forward this upcoming season. They're going to host a game in Rio for the first time ever. It's been announced that the Dallas Cowboys are going to be the host team for that game. That means one of their games that would have been in Dallas instead is going to be played in Rio, but they were going to have an extra home game this upcoming season anyways. It's going to be the third straight year that the NFL plays in Brazil. It's going to be the Cowboys' first international game as a home team and their first international game overall since 2014. The date and opponent for the Cowboys game has yet to be announced. Oklahoma City Thunder basketball tomorrow. They host Houston.
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0: Okie Country 101.7. And coming back, Morgan and Post Malone right there. As far as we know, this Post Malone Jelly Roll show coming up to Razorback Stadium in Fayetteville is still on July 11th. Now, he's canceled some of those shows. As far as we know, that one is still on. So if you've got tickets, you're okay. And by the way, if you haven't gotten tickets, I've seen there's a lot of tickets left if you want to see that big stadium show July 11th. All right, Thomas Rhett with Jordan Davis and Jared Neiman as we roll towards 6 o'clock next right here. Muskogee Fair is coming back this year, May 21st to the 23rd at the Hatbox Event Center. 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
5: A warm-up and a chance of showers and thunderstorms as we wrap up the week. Look for temperatures Friday morning, low 50s, and then low to mid-80s for highs with that chance of storms by late afternoon into the evening hours. Might get some gusty winds, maybe some small hail out of those storms. Warm again on Saturday with highs in the 80s. Storm chances go up Saturday night into Sunday morning. In the 2 News Weather Center, I'm Chief Meteorologist Michael Sager.
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Okie Country 101.7. Rolling into 6 o'clock right there. Jordan Davis has turned this truck around. All right, Maren Morris and Blake and Jason Aldean in minutes. Now, Parmalee and Blanco Brown. I love

0: It's Blame It On You. There's Jason Aldean. All right, Cole Swindell, Matt Daniel, Luke Bryan, Billy Currington coming up. Be listening for your chance to win your Carrie Underwood tickets coming to the Windstar June 12th. We got a bunch to give away, and we want to make sure you're there to see her next month. So be listening for details. Keep an eye on our Facebook page, too. Yeah. We got a chance for you to win some great tickets. Oki Country 101.7.
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5: A warm-up and a chance of showers and thunderstorms as we wrap up the week. Look for temperatures Friday morning, low 50s, and then low to mid-80s for highs, with that chance of storms by late afternoon into the evening hours. Might get some gusty winds, maybe some small hail out of those storms. Warm again on Saturday with highs in the 80s. Storm chances go up Saturday night into Sunday morning. In the 2 News Weather Center, I'm Chief Meteorologist Michael Sager.

0: Country 101.7. Pretty good at drinking beer. Even Billy Currington. All right, Maverick, I am lousy at it. That's why I don't do it anymore. I lost all my skills back in the day. I think shortly after college, in fact. All right, Dustin Lynch and Blake and Low Cash, Bailey Zimmerman and Luke Bryan all coming up. All right here from Okie Country 101.7.
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0: Okie Country 101.7. State Country or Die Trying. Here's Blake. All right. Well, that's going to wrap it up for me. We'll get Backstage Country in here. Kojo is the guest all this week. So that's coming up with Elena right after I get done here. Bailey and Luke Combs and Luke Bryan all on the way. I'll see you tomorrow for a Friday. Till then, take time to be kind. Okie Country 101.7. She can
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5: A warm-up and a chance of showers and thunderstorms as we wrap up the week. Look for temperatures Friday morning, low 50s, and then low to mid-80s for highs, with that chance of storms by late afternoon into the evening hours. Might get some gusty winds, maybe some small hail out of those storms. Warm again on Saturday with highs in the 80s. Storm chances go up Saturday night into Sunday morning. In the 2 News Weather Center, I'm Chief Meteorologist Michael Sager.
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